It's alright. I'm flashing my teeth. It's alright. I'm flashing my bone. It's alright. I wear a wig. It's alright. I wear a wig. It's alright. I wear my teeth. It's alright. I'm flashing my teeth. It's alright. I'm flashing.

center attached to the spring moves along a graded scale, and so gives the depth. In another tub, a glass tube, open at one end, placed inside a brass vial, is lowered, with the open end downward into the water. The inside of the tube is displayed as a special chemical preparation. As the lead descends, the water is forced up the tube, washing away the discoloration as it does so. By placing the tube against a scale and noting how far the water has entered the tube, the exact sounding

0: She's out at 1,000 miles an hour. Yes, it is vacuous.
1: You're fucking near the fucking oven. You're fucking head kicked in.
0: Yes, it is vacuous.
1: Fuck you! Fuck you!
0: People are pumping all this shit out at 1,000 miles an hour.
1: Fuck you!

0: pumping all this shit out at 1,000 miles an hour.
1: Fuck off! I'm safe!
0: Yes, it is vacuous.
1: Fuck off! I'm safe!
0: Yes, it is vacuous.

0: In order to concentrate and allow these thoughts to sink into the deeper part of the mind, in the hope that they will replace the wrong ideas which have been present, maybe from early childhood, it is a help if now you find a comfortable position in which you can more readily relax and concentrate, allowing the thoughts to sink deeper into the mind. Suggestions will not be given for deep relaxing on this side of the record, but will be on the other side. And it is hoped that when you have listened
1: to the following signal is recorded on the left-hand channel only.
0: And they are the basis of sound and within it. That you will later, having practiced relaxing on the other side of the record, play this side again and listen to you, allowing these thoughts to sink deeply into the subconscious mind, where they will have their maximum effect. So please find the most comfortable position you can find, lying on a couch or sitting in a comfortable chair, perhaps in the sun, perhaps in your own room. Please try and find the most comfortable position where you will be undisturbed as far as possible, so that your mind will be able to concentrate on your eyes and to lose weight. If they do, when you listen to this record, you may find that your eyes are going to be locked up. You will go out and out of the way. If you do, you will be in full control of yourself. You should not fall asleep, because whenever you hunt, if you do fall into a sleep-like state of your mind,
1: on the right-hand side,
0: and allow the thoughts to sink more deeply into your mind. When you are relaxed, and your mind allows you to think, the subconscious mind will be absorbing the thoughts which are moving to your cerebral, and which you wish to help and to resist the desire.
2: Mind is good, Colin.
0: But it is good thing to practice this form of relaxing and to use it for other things as well. Because the more often we practice these principles, and the better we can become mind, and the confusion, the more disciplined we can make
2: it. We can make it unnecessary to advance deeper. We can help you to speak.
0: As every moment goes by,
2: we can feel your heart to be alive.
3: O Rose, thou art sick. The invisible worm that flies in the night in the howling storm has found out thy bed of crimson joy, and his dark secret love does thy life destroy.
1: The following signal is recorded equally and in phase on both channels, and should provide a central image.
0: And all the other things mentioned, and then please, as this record ends, turn it to your thought and allow the thoughts of the other side to join your position. To see only thoughts.
1: The following system is recorded equally on both channels, that is, out of phase, and therefore should not be heard a well defined central image.
0: According to you can find a rest. Turn the record.

cure anyone of anything. It is not the purpose of these records to be a substitute for your family physician. These records are meant solely to be used for purposes of self-improvement. These records, if used properly, can help you to be what you want to be. I want you to enjoy this relaxation. Just enjoy it. Relax.

0: stand up straight and let the organs function from the position that nature intended.
1: A lot of blood on it.
2: Why won't the bleeding stop?

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1: Intelligent drugs, Tom, because I don't know what they are. Okay, Tom?
2: Yeah.
1: But I will put anything into my mouth that is given to me, whether it's supposed to go there or not, because I'm different. Is that clear with everyone? All right. Just different.

Concentrate on the finger or you will miss all that heavenly glory.

said, well, all I need is $2. I said, well, look at man, I said, you're only gonna leave me with two. And I said, he said, well, I'm gonna pay you Friday and one of them kind of things. And I said, well, look at, I said, you're gonna cut me way short. I need the $4 now. And they just keep bugging you and bugging you. Well, case like that, sometime I'll snap off. I said, oh man, I said, you don't even think about nobody but yourself. Or sometime I just give them the $2.